Alt 94.9. By now, after 6 o'clock, you've probably been cussing up a storm. But it starts earlier, the first swear of the day. We're going to talk more about that in a few minutes. Panic at the Disco.

0: Radio 94.9. Even if it kills me. Papa Roach, thanks for hanging out with us this afternoon. I'm Mike Jones. And by this time, I'm sure you said plenty of dirty words throughout the day. Well, this survey came out saying the average American uses their first cuss word of the day around 10:54 in the morning, which just seems ridiculous to me. I get up between 7:30 and 8 o'clock every day. And before I get out of bed, I've probably thrown around F and S and, well, you know, all the letters and all the words and everything. Who's waiting? What saints are waiting till 10:54 in the morning? I need that life, because if you're not cussing until it's almost time for Price is Right, man, must be nice.
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Alt 94.9. Maybe next for Green Day, they could have their own studio like the Foo Fighters do. I'm Mike Jones, and we're going to hear the Foo Fighters in a little bit. They've had their place in L.A., Studio 606, for a while now, and a lot of other bands come there to record. They say they love it there. Well, maybe Green Day can have their own place because in Oakland, Studio 880, where they did American Idiot and a bunch of other stuff over the years, it is up for sale. Hopefully someone buys it and keeps it as a recording studio. They don't just have some company buy it, knock it down, and then next thing you know, oh great, another awful strip mall. Hooray!

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I can promise you two things about this weekend with our iHeartRadio Music Festival. I'm Mike Jones. Number one, great performances all around Friday and Saturday night with Weezer and the Smashing Pumpkins, the Goo Goo Dolls, Benson Boone, and everyone. And number two, Benson Boone will do more backflips on the stage than anybody. My man's going to be going all over the place. Well, you can see Benson Boone in his flips. Watch this weekend, Friday and Saturday night. We'll have the iHeartRadio Music Festival on Disney Plus and Hulu. 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

Radio 94.9, the guys in Alice in Chains, not only have they made a ton of music that we love over the years, but also they're big time into fantasy football, too, especially Jerry Cantrell. I'm Mike Jones, and let me say this. We're now officially a week into the season. I'm done. I'm tired. I don't need to hear about anyone's fantasy football team anymore. You want to talk about it with your other fantasy players? Fine. But I'm tired of seeing about it on socials and hearing about it with my friends, and enough. Nobody cares. In my room, Julia Wolf.

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1: Hi, it's Mel Taylor. I have had a very long day today. It started at wee morning hours. I don't know. It's still dark and still rocking now, hanging out, filling in. I will take requests. I'll let you know what's up here in just a few minutes. It is Noah Khan. It's Doris.

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1: You know, bring it on, Sublime. I'm always about a little Sublime. I'm actually going on the Sublime cruise in November. I have no idea how I got roped into that, but it had to do with my boss. And he said, oh, we'll do this and you can take photos and such and do some interviews. I'm like, okay, I'll go. And then now I'm thinking, I haven't been on a cruise but once in my whole life. And it was a really long time ago. Let's just say that. So see if I can make that happen. All right, I got a bunch of great tunes tonight. I'll do a little rock news, some random facts, some fun stories. And if you would like to hear something, if I can make your night a little better, find me on social at DJ Mel Taylor. Or if you listen on the iHeartRadio app, just click that little red button. You send a message and make sure that you put us as your number one preset. Let's
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1: I got sucked in today into Spirit Halloween. 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

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Hoobastank with The Reason. And that song ended up on the top one-hit wonders of the 2000s. According to Rolling Stone magazine, Weedest Teenage Dirtbag was number one.

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1: Were you playing the air guitar or the air drums? Maybe both. Sometimes you can do both on that song. I don't know. I'm a big fan of playing air solos whenever you can. It's Temper City. It's self-aware.

0: 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Smashing Pumpkins with Today, and I cannot wait to see them this weekend. So, like, what sort of outfit is Billy Corgan going to be rocking out? So, I mean, they're one of my most favorite bands. I love that they got added to the lineup for iHeartRadio Music Festival. They'll perform on Saturday. On the same night, you've got Snoop Dogg, Muse, Ciara, Lainey Wilson, Benson Boone. And then on Friday night, it's BTS, Weezer, Cardi B, Goo Goo Dolls, Kenny Chesney. I feel like such a good lineup this year. So you can actually catch it right here for listening, or you can watch it on Hulu and on Disney Plus live Friday and on Saturday live from Vegas. All right. If you do have a request for some Weezer on the way, I'll do Hozier, maybe squeeze in some Incubus too.
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1: What songs are Weezer going to play on Friday night, do you think? At Raya Radio Music Festival. They've got so many hits. It's probably got to be the hardest part about performing is figuring out, all right, so which are we going to play? We only have, you know, a certain amount of time. It is Weezer with Wednesday. It's We Might As Well Be Strangers.

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1: We just got word that My Chemical Romance is hinting at a new album. I don't know if that means they've got something done or that's what's next on their agenda, but it's happening. It's Young the Giant. New stuff, it's Evergreen.

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1: Coming up here in two songs, we'll take a look at your random facts for the day. How about the mascot for Vlasic Pickles? Why is it a stork? Where in the country are there more U.S. corporate headquarters than anywhere else? And what about the stapler or the staple? Which came first? It's almost Monday.

0: Radio 94.9. Let's take a look today to our random facts. So 2%, which is, I think, a big number. 2% of all the eggs produced in the U.S. are used by Waffle House. The staple existed way before the stapler. Labrador retrievers, they've got so much control over their jaw muscles that they can actually carry an egg in their mouth without breaking it. The mascot for Vlasic Pickles is a stork because storks are what? Associated with pregnancy. And Vlasic wants pregnant women craving pickles to choose their brand. And almost half of the U.S. population lives within a 500-mile radius of Columbus, Ohio. I thought that was pretty interesting. That area also contains 80% of U.S. corporate headquarters. That is a look today, just at some random facts.
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1: It's kind of interesting when you think about people exploring the world, you know, and all the places that you can go and walk and see. And this scientist in California stumbled upon this giant tooth from an Ice Age mastodon. Like, can I find something like this? Like, where are you walking? What are you doing? 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Just like that it hasn't been found before. And here it is. It's Tame Impala. It's Dracula.

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Mr. Brightside from the Killers, and no record this year because, well, Brandon Boyd, frontman, just put out a solo album, but 2027. And Brandon promises that it's going to be the best Killers ever. I feel like it's hard to beat that, Mr. Brightside. It's at y'all.

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Alt 94.9. Coming up here in just two songs, we'll take a look at your rock news for the day. Linkin Park has got their new documentary coming out this month. Cage the Elephant's got new music, and the Foo Fighters hit another record.

0: Radio 94.9. Let's take a look today at your rock music news. First up, KG Elephant released their new single. It's called Dying in Reverse. It'll be featured at the EA Sports FC 27 soundtrack. It comes right after they put out Beaches in Tennessee. They also perform at the NFL halftime show in Munich, November the 15th, which I think is very cool. They'll do a European tour that starts next year. And then at some point, so we'll get a new album from them. Foo Fighters' latest album, Your Favorite Toy, may not have been a big commercial hit, but the band's single Windows climbed the top 10 of the mainstream rock airplay charts, marking their 36th top 10 on that ranking. So pretty sweet deal you have that many. And Johan says that Linkin Park had to not be afraid to show their scars while making this documentary called Unshatter. I mean, I think it's cool that it comes straight from the band, and we'll get to check it out at the end of the month on the 30th. He's doing lots of interviews right now, so talking a lot about it.
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1: Second chance from Shinedown, which sometimes you don't get that second chance. That's why you gotta do it right first. Sometimes easier said than done, I guess. It's KG Elephant. It's Beaches in Tennessee.

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1: Where's Jay-Z been? The only time I've seen him is at one of the World Cup games. I remember seeing him there, but that's it. Maybe they need to get back together, a little Linkin Park action. It's Phoebe Bridgers. Song is called Lost Boys, her brand new song.

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1: Hi, it's Mel Taylor. I'm soon to get out of here. I got a few more requests to squeeze in, though, before that happens. And I hope that you are enjoying your evening. If you need anything, you can always find me on social at DJ Mel Taylor. It's 10%.

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1: You've got the ears. We've got the new music. Let's bring them all together for an hour of good times with your new music show. Welcome to Emerging Alt. I'm Mike Jones, your host tonight, in for Alex Mack. We've got a lot of friends with new things that you need to hear, like Foo Fighters and Joyce Manor, Beaches, The Neighborhood, just a whole hour of great new alternative rock for you. And since the Linda Lindas started their brand new tour today, and they're going to be going all over. They're kicking it off today in Sacramento, going to Denver and Minneapolis, around D.C. and Philly, and all over the place. Well, let's get Emerging Alt going with the Linda Lindas and Burning Out.

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1: There's always a ton happening in the Nirvana world. We have their new one, Window, in Emerging Alt tonight, and they have their tour going on. They just played with AC/DC, and next week, Nirvana is going to be honored. I wonder if Dave Grohl is getting things going for that. Well, we'll talk more about that right after Miles Smith. Hold Me in the Dark on Emerging Alt.

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0: Are we going to see a mini Nirvana reunion? Maybe in a couple days. It's Emerging Alt. We heard the Foo Fighters with their new one, Window, right before Miles Smith, Hold Me in the Dark. I'm Mike Jones, your host tonight, in for Alex Mack. Next week, Nirvana's going to be honored at the MTV VMAs, getting the Video Vanguard Award for all they did for music and everything. Nirvana should have gotten this a long time ago, but it's cool to see that they're getting it now. And I wonder if Dave Grohl is going to get everyone together and maybe have some special guest singers, because he's done that before for big moments for Nirvana, and maybe it'll happen again next week with the MTV VMAs. We shall see. Well, what's definitely going to happen is you're getting a lot more new music. We've got The Beaches, The Neighborhood, Tame Impala, and so much more to go in Emerging Alt tonight, your new music show.
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Alt 94.9. I used to go to this bar is 2 minutes and 5 seconds of the latest from Joyce Manor. And the whole album, I used to go to this bar that they put out earlier this year, it's only 19 minutes long, which is wild. That's actually one of the longer songs on there. But hey, you don't need something to be 10 minutes to be a great song. I used to go to this bar. It's one of my favorite new ones we have right now. As short as it is, my body isn't ready. Somber is an emerging alt.

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1: 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But also, we want you to get involved. We want to hear what you think about the songs. If you're into Edge of the Earth from the Beaches, Steve Lacy with Oh Yeah, or we got Somber and Joyce Manor. Whatever you think about these songs, we want to know. 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

Radio 94.9. We've had a lot of good new songs tonight in Emerging Alt. One thing we haven't had yet, though, is a collaboration, because the Neighborhood did Private themselves and Steve Lacy and The Beaches. But we do have a collaboration, the joint effort of Sam Fender and Olivia Dean. They're together with Rein Me In on Emerging Alt.

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0: This is the place to be for all the new music you need to know about. Emerging Alt. We do it every weeknight at 11 o'clock. Thanks for being with us tonight. I'm Mike Jones, your host, in for Alex Mack. We just heard Rain Me In from Sam Fender and Olivia Dean. If you're ever over in the UK, try to go to this place, the New Inn in Cornwall. They say it's one of the best pubs in all of the UK, and that's actually where Sam Fender got his start. He played there years ago, and that's where things began for him. I'm actually trying to go to the UK next year. Oasis announced their tour, and I signed up, and I made the UK my top three. We'll see. I'm trying to get tickets just like millions of other people will be. Please, pray for me. I got to see Oasis again. Radio.

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it had to be tough for Tame Impala to decide what song do we use to follow up one of the biggest ones of the year. What do we come with after Dracula? I think they made the right choice with Loser in Emerging Alt. Though a lot of other bands have used the word loser in song titles. Back in Three Doors Down, Post Malone, The Beatles, Switchfoot. It's a very popular word. And those are all pretty big artists. It's done well for every one of them. Heartstop, The Revivalists, Emerging Alt. Your new music show continues

Radio 94.9, Kiss Me Like You Miss Her. Adult Leisure is in Emerging Alt, and they've really had a big year this year. They're coming up, and it's going to be fun to see where they take things for the rest of 2026 and beyond. And for the last couple of years, we've really seen Fontaine's DC go to the next level. This weekend, they're going to be playing at the Shaky Knees Festival, one of the main bands on Friday with the Strokes and Turnstile. Also, 21 Pilots are playing this weekend, the Gorillaz, Wu-Tang, and a lot more. If you're looking for a fun festival to go to, head to Atlanta sometime and go to Shaky Knees. They do it right. Marianne, I'm sure Fontaine's will have this in their set on Friday night. We've got it now, their latest in Emerging Alt.

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1: 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We'll go live to Vegas at 10:30 Eastern. And you can watch it all live on Disney Plus and Hulu. Catch everybody from Muse and the Smashing Pumpkins and Goo Goo Dolls tomorrow night. Weezer performing. And this is their new song, We Might As Well Be Strangers.

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1: How about we play some new music from Muse? 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Yeah, let's do that in about 7.5 minutes. 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
1: By the way, Hayley Williams from Paramore, she's doing so much, it's hard to keep up with. And I feel like at her best right now, but you need to listen to her doing Ceiling on Turnstile's Versions album, where they have different artists come in and completely reimagine each song on the album. She does Ceiling, and it is so good.

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My name is Tammo. We just posted some new music news that you've got to see. Just hit us up on the socials, Facebook, Instagram, X, at Radio 94.9.

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1: We've talked about before how the NFL has its biggest international footprint this season, playing for the first time in countries like Australia last week. And when we're in Germany, it's played in Munich, November 15th. Cage the Elephant confirmed they're going to do the halftime show, which will be awesome. It's their new song, Beaches in Tennessee.

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Hi, my name is Tammo. 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

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And tonight at 11 o'clock, like we do every weeknight, it's Emerging Alt. You should join us. It's an hour of new music and new artists, new songs. Like this one I'm going to play you from Dexter and the Moon Rocks. It's called Freaking Out. 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
1: Okay, Mickey D's has a new SpongeBob SquarePants Happy Meal. 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
1: 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And it's new Weezer right now. It's called We Might As Well Be Strangers.

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Radio 94.9. How exciting that we have new music from POD to look forward to. They said it's, while an extension of their previous music, they are also kind of turning a chapter and giving us, they want to experiment, basically. I'm excited to hear it. My name is Tammo. In the meantime, the latest from Somber, this is called My Body Isn't Ready. It's the

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Yeah, same. I'm like, you know, it's one thing to be financially irresponsible with vacations, but a phone doesn't give you the same kind of memories.

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0: 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So many things are pumpkin spice these days, but what do you think has no business being pumpkin spice?
1: Bacon. I know it sounds like something that could be pumpkin spice, but you know, you're putting in girly pumpkin, you know, spices inside one of the manliest meats there are. 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
0: You know, I once had the Cinnamon Toast Crunch bacon. 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I'm Shroom. There's cranberries. Dreams.

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1: 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My name's Shroom. You could smell like candy corn. Now, this new perfume that's on the way, I'll fill you in with details coming up. Also play Temper City and Kings of Leon next.
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0: 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Fuel with hemorrhage in my hands. I'm Shroom. It appears Martha Stewart is contemplating releasing some nudes. You heard that right. I'll tell you more coming up.
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Alt 94.9. Martha Stewart's turning heads again with a cheeky Instagram post about potentially sharing some very personal photos. She's 85 years old, which is hard to believe. I mean, she looks like she might be 60. But she's 85. She says, I've been thinking about releasing my nudes. Stewart offered no further explanation, leaving it unclear whether she actually has any photos in mind or was simply just getting her followers all worked up.

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Well, it's going down tomorrow and Saturday night as well. 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

0: Radio 94.9, Yellow Cards, Better Days. I'm Shroom. Burger King launching a fashion-forward campaign to celebrate its new chicken nuggets. 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The new nuggets were redesigned based on consumer feedback featuring white meat chicken, crispier breading, and new sauces. Burger King also introduced a Whopper guarantee policy and updated its restaurant manager role as part of its listening initiative.
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1: Green Day, she. A 74-year-old man from Michigan ended up winning a $1.5 million lottery prize from a Lotto 47 double play drawing after buying his ticket from a liquor store. And this guy had been predicting his big win for a long time and regularly played various lottery games. Well, his confidence paid off. His girlfriend confirmed the win and says he plans to share the prize money with family and invest some of it as well.
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Alt 94.9. Spin Doctors are going to go on a 2027 tour to celebrate their 35th anniversary of this album, Pocket Full of Kryptonite. The band's going to be performing the album in its entirety. Spin Doctors to Princess.

0: Alt 94.9. Lincoln Park's Heavy is the Crown. Joe Hahn of Lincoln Park discussing the band's emotional journey in the new documentary Unshatter, revealing the band's approach to repairing themselves following Chester Bennington's death. And the film explores the band's evolution, and it features new vocalist Emily Armstrong, who brought a fresh new energy to the group. Now, I love that album so much. You know, Joe Hahn addresses criticism of the band's changes, emphasizing the importance of letting things evolve naturally. Unshatter is going to be released September 30th in theaters worldwide, showcasing Linkin Park's journey from 2022 sessions to their return to the stage in Brazil.
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If you want to lower your risk of death, they say you should eat extra virgin olive oil. That comes in number one on this list with a 33% lower risk of death. That is followed by black pepper in seconds. Also, asparagus and broccoli help lower your risk of death by 31%. Don't forget about that butternut squash. That is next, followed by eggplant. Yummy!

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1: Have you seen The Odyssey yet? And Christopher Nolan's The Odyssey has become the highest grossing film in the history of Universal Pictures. Let me remind you that Universal Pictures is 114 years old. Well, the epic film's domestic earnings will top more than $600 million with an international mark of over $1 billion in ticket sales by the weekend. The Odyssey is now also the top grossing R-rated film in history, as well as the biggest earner ever for IMAX.
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0: Salt 94.9. Oasis with Wonderwall. Oasis fans in the U.S. have a few more chances to catch the reunited band live next summer, but you're going to have to pick either Boston or Las Vegas. They're going to be doing three shows in both of those cities in August of 2027.
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I'll let you know what the number one Halloween candy in the country is, according to DoorDash's latest Halloween trends reports. Coming up, two songs. Right now, Sublime.

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0: Radio 94.9, Edge Hill with Double Take. I'm Shroom. Reese's Peanut Butter Cups are the number one Halloween candy in the country for the third year in a row. This is according to DoorDash's latest Halloween Trends report. I'm a huge fan of Reese's Peanut Butter Cups. It was the most purchased candy on the site again last year, followed by Hershey's Milk Chocolate Bars and M&M's. Sour candies are becoming more popular, along with grandma candies like Circus Peanuts. Ugh, I do not like those. Lemon Heads and Bit-O-Honey.
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0: 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More and more things are becoming pumpkin spiced these days. What do you think has no business being pumpkin spice?
1: Beer. I don't know who got into the beer industry and was like, yeah, let's add pumpkins to it. Vegetables. Yeah, that sounds like a great idea. It's beer, all right? It's not vegetables. It's not a fruit platter. 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

0: 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No Doubt's Just a Girl. My name's Shrum. What's your good news, Barb?
1: So my good news for the week is actually great news, and that the head of our company, who has a nickname of the Grim Reaper, because whenever he shows up, somebody gets fired, popped up into our office on Friday, and it was actually to pass out bonus checks. So that's my great news of the week.

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Radio 94.9. Hoop is staying the reason. That's like our couple skate for the morning. How's it going? It's Mel Taylor. I will take requests. I'll let you know what's up here in just a few minutes. Happy Thursday. I love a Thursday. It's one of my most favorite days of the week. We'll make it fun.

0: Radio 94.9. It's Papa Roach, Even If It Kills Me. And Jacoby Frontman is one of my most favorite front dudes. I saw an interview with him the other day, and he's just like a kind, humble dude. And I've said it before, but one of my most favorite things about him is how much other, like, up-and-coming bands and artists talk about how great he is. I mean, I think that is just first class when it comes to music world. You know what I mean? Like, if you could be cool to everybody else and not that ego and stuff, it's just amazing. All right, today, got a bunch of great tunes for you. It's Thursday. We'll hang out. It's happy hour day. I got rock news, some random facts, crazy fun stories. We're getting closer to our weekends and our iHeartRadio Music Festival, which is fun. 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You send me a message anytime. All about it.
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1: I love rumors in the alternative rock world because most often they're true. And we have heard that Mike Chem is currently working on a new album. 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
1: I'm going to date myself, but I remember getting the Jagged Little Pill, Alanis Morissette album, and the first thing I wanted to do was read the lyrics. Like, give me the insert cover of that CD so I can check it out. My memory's done me pretty good. I actually know all the words still. It's Neighborhood.

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1: You know, our phones are always listening to us. The other day, I said how much I love this Noah Kahan song, and I feel like my phone is listening because I keep hearing it now in reels, just like random reels of whatever that they are on my feed. It's craziness. Be watchful what you say in front of that phone. It is Doors

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1: Coming up here in just a few minutes, we'll take a look at your random facts for the day. How many shots of espresso would you need to take to kill you? The inventor of the Rubik's Cube, how long did it actually take him to solve it? And where did the term honeymoon come from?

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1: I had Smell Taylor. I got some good random facts for today, I think. So Dr. Pepper was created to taste like the smell inside of a drugstore. Enya, this is pretty wild, has never gone on tour. And she sold more than 80 million albums. Doing 179 espresso shots could be enough caffeine to kill you. I mean, you'd be taking those for a long time. Inventor of the Rubik's Cube was Erno Rubik. And it took him 1 month to solve it the first time. The cube was first invented in Hungary in 1974. But it wasn't sold as like a toy puzzle really until 1980. Term honeymoon comes from a medieval tradition. And couples get married, their families would give them a bunch of honey wine to drink for a full 28-day cycle of the moon. The wine was supposed to be an aphrodisiac. And there are approximately 25 to 50 active serial killers in the U.S. at any given time. Serial killer defined as someone who's killed two or more people at a different time. But that's down significantly from the 80s and 90s. There were four times as many. 1987, there were 198 active serial killers. That's crazy.
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1: So Jack White from the White Stripes, so he actually had a different last name. When he married Meg, her last name was White, and he took her name instead. But, I mean, White's an easy, good name. It's very, I think, rock and roll. Wish I could see them perform just one more time. I've only seen them once, ever.

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Alt's 94.9. Collective Soul with December. And just so you know, crazy. As of yesterday, we were 100 days away from Christmas. Like Christmas Day. It's pretty wild to think. A little anxiety maybe too. All right, it's Weezer. We'll get to see them tomorrow night at our iHeartRadio Music Festival. You can catch it right here, or you can watch it on Hulu, Disney+.

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1: It's Cranberries with Zombie. 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
1: Can you play Black Hole Sun by Soundgarden, please?
0: Yes, of course I can make that happen. And what is going on with Soundgarden? What's the latest? They're going to go out on tour? I'll share with you details I know coming up here in just a few minutes.

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1: Yellow Card. And right before that, I did play some Soundgarden. And I got to tell you, I was pretty upset about them not showing their performance at the Seattle Seahawks season opener game last week. I mean, I don't know why they didn't. I guess maybe they didn't know that people were going to be so upset. But for me, telling, you know, you and everyone else, like, hey, you need to watch. It's going to be awesome. And then you're watching the game, and maybe you don't even watch football, but you're really into Soundgarden, and there you are. It's like, okay. We got to see, like, 2 seconds of it. When Ozzy Osbourne was on a few years ago, it was kind of the same way. They played just a few seconds of it. But you can still watch it online, which I think is awesome. They are currently working on this last album, which does have, of course, unreleased vocals from the late Chris Cornell. And the guys in the band have said it's been hard, you know, very emotional making it happen. But it will come out sometime next year with the thought that they've not ruled out touring. You know, Taylor Momsen from Pretty Reckless performed with them. Would not surprise me, and I'm just putting it out there, if she didn't go out on the road with Soundgarden, as well as Mike McCready from Pearl Jam. He was there too. We shall see. I'm sure we'll find out soon enough.

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Do you know what Heya is all about? It's actually probably not what you're thinking. You should look it up. I'm not telling you to go to a book report or anything on it, but it's pretty interesting for the feel of the song, direction that it actually goes.

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Pumpkins. Cannot wait to see them on Saturday night's iHeartRadio Music Festival. What are they going to sing? They have so many hits. That's like one of my most interested parts always. I'm like, are you going to play Zero? My favorite. You can watch it on Hulu and Disney+.

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That's okay, because I got no self-esteem. 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
1: I saw an interesting story today about making music and if it could delay severe mental loss. 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
1: Music is such an amazing thing. I mean, it can really mess with your emotions. It can make you remember things. It can help you while you're doing a task. You know, everyone's different, obviously, but this was kind of interesting. Houston researchers, now this is at Rice University, made the announcement. They're spending about $4 million on this study. They're testing whether making music can help older adults keep their minds in tune as memories begin to fade. So it's a 5-year study. They're going to track seniors with early cognitive decline, a condition that sharply raises, obviously, the risk of Alzheimer's and other dementias. But the trial will follow 210 people, comparing songwriting classes against group sessions and listening to music at home. Our researchers, they really do. They have a strong, I mean, I don't think they'd spend all this money on it. They didn't think it was going to do something. But they hope the work reveals whether making music can delay severe mental loss. So it's pretty wild to think, actually. I guess we'll find out in 5 years how it goes.
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We got our iHeartRadio Music Festival tomorrow night, and I was just making plans with some friends. I think we're going to do like a dinner and watch it tomorrow night. Not both nights. That would be nice, but I don't know if my husband would let me do it two nights in a row. Even though his favorite is the Smashing Pumpkins, so I think that's why he's like, oh, well, let's do it Friday. Then you and I can hang out with the kids on, you know, a Saturday watch. Anyways, the nice thing is you can watch it on Hulu and Disney Plus. Go like earmark it so that you don't forget. It's Come Down from Bush.

Radio 94.9. I get so many requests for this song. It's so nice and chill. They just put out also a brand new song a few days ago, which leads me to think that obviously a record's coming. It's KG Elephant. It's Beaches in Tennessee.

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1: Coming up, two songs. We'll take a look at your rock music news for the day. Why Jimmy Eat World had to cancel some show dates. Def Leppard's got a new documentary, Practical Magic 2 soundtrack, and we'll talk a little Oasis as well. It's Champagne Supernova.

0: All it's in 94.9. Let's take a look today at your rock music news. Evanescence is out on the road now in Europe. But if you're really into music and instruments and things like that, they did a breakdown of all the gear they're using for Sweetwater. And you can watch Amy Lee and company show off all their toys on stage on YouTube. That new video just went up. Practical Magic 2 soundtrack is available and you can stream it everywhere. It's going to be out on vinyl. There's a new song from Bleachers and also Brandi Carlile. Def Leppard's feature-length documentary, it's Long Live Def Leppard, set to be released in theaters next year, but it'll chronicle the band's, you know, rise from Sheffield to global stardom and never-before-seen footage. How about crazy but frontman Jim Atkins of Jimmy Eat World? He said he was at a show and his eyes started to get a little cloudy. They did some research, realized he had a detached retina and needed surgery as soon as possible. He is okay, but did have to cancel a few show dates. And Noel Gallagher revealing the reason for Oasis's 2027 tour. He said him and his brother had a really good time, actually. And even back in early 2025 when the tour was happening, he said they had already decided that they would do another one, which if you want to get those tickets, link to buy, you best go sign up on their website now.
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1: You know, every once in a while, I just like to say thank you. 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It's Edge Hill. 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

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Hi, it's Mel Taylor. 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And follow me at DJ Mel Taylor. What if

Radio 94.9. I got sucked in again. Spirit Halloween stores online. I was just looking a while ago. They've got so many things. I mean, between that and Amazon, you best find a costume. Cool thing is now you got time that you can like order stuff. You got to send it back. You can.

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1: Another day, and we still don't know what's going on with Incubus. Still waiting. Still waiting. I'm Mike Jones. We do know what's going on, though. Tomorrow and Saturday, our iHeartRadio Music Festival. That's happening. That's going on in Vegas. We got a lot to get into with the festival. We'll talk about it all in a couple minutes. Never made

0: Alt 94.9, end of beginning with Joe. I'm Mike Jones. We're almost at the end of talking about everything with our iHeartRadio Music Festival because it's almost go time. 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
1: 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The Ataris.

Radio 94.9. Weezer's right. Beverly Hills is pretty fantastic. But they won't be there. They're going to be in Las Vegas this weekend for our iHeartRadio Music Festival. That's the place to be. I'm Mike Jones. And yes, I had to say it. Of course. I'll always go for the cheesy line. But I hope you'll join us. I hope you'll be with Weezer and Muse and the Smashing Pumpkins and everyone tomorrow and Saturday night on Disney Plus and Hulu. That's how you can watch or get it all

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Salt 94.9. If you've ever seen Green Day playing, at some point during the show, Billy Joe Armstrong will pull out his favorite guitar, his blue one with his initials, BJ, on there. And he said, there are so many stickers on there. They've covered up so many layers. There are definitely pictures of ex-girlfriends under there. How cool would it be to peel off those stickers and go back in time with Billy Joe? He's never going to let anyone touch that guitar, but still, that'd be fun to see what's actually under there. In My Room from Julie.

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Radio 94.9. No doubt had their time in the Vegas spotlight earlier this year, their residency at the Sphere. Well, now we're shining the spotlight on Vegas tomorrow and Saturday with the iHeartRadio Music Festival. We got to get into the festival and everything. We got lots to talk about in a few minutes. 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
1: Alien Ant Farm and Smooth Criminal. We are just a day away, and preparations are being made now. This, that, and everything's happening in Vegas for two big nights of music. We're almost here to our iHeartRadio Music Festival. I'm Mike Jones. 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Do them at the same time. Doesn't matter. Just make sure tomorrow and Saturday you're with us for all the great music we're going to have with the Smashing Pumpkins, with the Goo Goo Dolls and Muse, and everyone with our two big nights of the iHeartRadio Music Festival.
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Radio 94.9. This weekend, we have our iHeartRadio Music Festival coming up. And then next weekend, it's going to be the MTV VMAs, where Nirvana is going to be honored with the Video Vanguard Award. I'm wondering, we haven't heard anything, wondering if there's going to be a mini Nirvana reunion. I looked at the Foo Fighters schedule. They are off that day, so perhaps we shall see. Breaking Benjamin, So Cold.

Radio 94.9. Thanks for hanging out with us this afternoon. I'm Mike Jones. We have the start of week two of the NFL today with the Lions and Bills going at it. And next week, after the Falcons and Packers game, make sure you hang out because Noah Kahan's going to do a special concert on Prime Video. We heard him a few minutes ago with his new song, Doors. Definitely want to see Noah Kahan after the game. That'll be really fun. Yellow card.

0: all be strangers. We might as well be strangers. Julia Wolf, In My Room. I want your things in my room.
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If you want to see Radiohead next year, you're going to have to go far, real far. I'll tell you about their 2027 plans in a few minutes and beyond that, too.

0: 94.9. I'm sure there's a lot of Radiohead fans that are thinking, Australia or Japan, perhaps for next year. I'm Mike Jones. We heard Radiohead a few minutes ago before Sum 41 and Linkin Park together with Jay-Z on Numb and Encore. Well, they'd said, Radiohead told us that moving forward, they're going to do one continent each year, one area of the world, and have 20 shows. That's it. No more, no less. 20 shows per year. And they're starting next year doing their 20 shows between Japan and Australia. A lot of people are hoping for North America. Maybe next year we shall see. But if you want to see Radiohead in 2027, you're going to be spending a lot of time on a plane for sure.
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Billy Joe Armstrong, though, he was asked, would you guys ever think about a documentary? And he said, no, our life story, a biopic like that, nothing I'm interested in. At least not now. Maybe down the road, but we'll see.

Radio 94.9. The Gorillaz and Clint Eastwood. And I brought that name up the other day. I'm Mike Jones. Mrs. Jones and I, we were watching the Emmys on Sunday night. And it was really cool to see Michael J. Fox come out and be honored. And I started telling her about him and Back to the Future and how he was Clint Eastwood and Back to the Future 3. And she's just looking at me like, it's too nerdy. I can't deal with it. Oh, I can talk Back to the Future all day long. Fallout Boy.

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1: 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I'm Mike Jones. Now, I've never in all my years heard of anything like this.